the light through the curtains. What's a beautiful day when there's so much fog of pain? There's a broken man in the sea, sitting in pity, heartbroken. You know them way there. 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It's go to a soul in days. Think I need someone. Think I need someone. Think I need someone. Think I need someone. 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

0: reach in for the curtains. 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I head a pulse of the streets. 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

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He said, you're only as good as you are when you are with me.

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crisis in the supermarket prices. Prospects not the nicest. My wife is about as cold as ice is. When stressed, she's not the wisest. Who is? We all got baggage. Hers is financial. Peace to my uncle Ansel. Thanks to a loan from him, we still have a home to live in. I'm learning to ride the rhythm. When she come in, face full of arguing. Another nice night in ruined. Remembering back when we was just into each other. Now we just injure each other without thinking. And when the silence fall and the world gets really small, she crawl into bed. I'm in my 350Z. High speed meditation just to ease my head. Light beep on as I slide in. Put the music on to keep me from crying. A tear may escape as I scrape first gear, but have no fear, I'll never stop trying. I'll never stop trying. Stop trying.

mystic reality, and finally I'm free, traveling instantaneously through space till I reach that place within me that has no trace of a beginning, has no end, and where I both receive and send. 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Inner serenity, comfort me, past junction 23. 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I won't crack, and I'll never stop trying. 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

earthly bodies doing 160, afloat free in the realm of eternity, the essential inner drama, where my rhythm resonates through all phenomena, full upper, original stamina, look upper, another speed camera, physical laws unravel, I travel through the fabric of the unseen, going mad quick, some call it magic, they flash and I never get to take

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You know, the little tomato seeds you and Nancy find in your garden, how they grow into nice red tomatoes.